0: The 32. It's going to be 100 on your right side, about a quarter to a half mile up here.
1: Engine 39, it's going to be 156 to the address. 156.53 Road for the Hydra. 26 right there on your right.
0: Do we need to hit it or drop off 35?
1: Be advised, go ahead and hit it. 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
2: Alpha to West Virginia, Austin Dobson of Varney on the 2019 Nissan Rogue, expiration 7-26, is negative in Fiesta, good.
1: What is the name?
2: Austin Dobson of Varney.
1: Jingle.

0: November 3, Charlie, 503.
1: November 3, Charlie, 503, through Kentucky, comes back to Ricky Dillon of Pilgrim, Kentucky. 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
0: Good work.
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0: Yeah, I see. 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
2: Good. Thank you.
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0: Alpha 553.
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0: It's the address for the post office there in Robinson Creek. Great.
1: Jody.
0: Brother 37 spoke to a female about her husband, Danny Kahn, having a mental breakdown. He took a firearm, threatening to put himself 10-7. They have the firearm from him now, but he's still having issues. We'll have EMS right that way as well, just okay?
1: Yeah.
2: Male. Yes, I got a trooper out of the way.

0: still at the post office or not. He's operating a 2016 red Dodge pickup. He mentioned wanting to go to Mud Creek to his parents' house where the kids are. He's going to have somebody check and see if he's still at the post office. He can observe that vehicle on the way.
1: Yeah.

0: 7067, go.
1: Several times UTO and anybody broke down or need any type of assistance, so I'll be 98.
0: TR4, thank you.
2: Sorry,
3: okay. TR4, they're advising he is currently northbound passing Applebee's on 23 en route towards address 2030 at Banner. He's already

0: Yeah.
1: Saying this is 222-44 near Wheeler Law Firm.
0: Yeah.

0: may tell me out there right there at the gate and see if you can get them two trucks moved. As, they go to work for the fire, but they can't be parking there.
1: All right.
2: Yep.

0: Didn't need anything.
1: I was going to say, he didn't need any type of assistance or help from us. He can call. He can go stay with his parents for leaving.
0: Cool off.

0: Ellos somos el...
1: Sorry.
0: Are you 10-8 previous traffic?
1: I'm sorry, I forgot it.
0: Yeah, 10-4, 2039.
2: My bad.
0: Don't do it again.

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1: I've made contact with Avery. I advise the new vehicle, whatever. Looking it over, showing it off. I accidentally hit the button. Everything's 10-4.

0: what's the details on this call hurting?
1: Unknown male subject. He was operating an older model white Chevy truck with a black hood. It appeared to be 148, 149. He plowed down the mailboxes and then hit the guardrail and took off.
0: DL or single six?
1: Not sure if she's wanting a report. I think she was more so just wanting somebody to locate him.
0: Can you explain?

called back, advised that they were out in the driveway, said it is a red brick house on the Bowman side. She advised the mailbox has not been knocked down, so the address is not visible.

I got it back on a 2025 Kawasaki, ready to turn two. Going to be a young subject out of Cincinnati. Verify proof expiration 6/12/2026.

0: Good.
1: We're not here, Ms. Residence. They're not requesting any type of report. They're just wanting to make us aware of it. 13-4 on the Mills, lives up here on the holler. We're wanting to locate him here in the area. Go ahead.

0: and 80 kids out of Harold. He's permanent status suspended, ticks active.
1: Heavy.
2: That was my unit 562 that responded. They are clear to last with one patient refusal AMA. Go ahead.
3: Enforcement, Williamson said 11.

0: No, actually, I couldn't copy.
1: We got one.
0: Not an employee calling from 7-Eleven advising there's a 15-year-old juvenile there that has stole alcohol twice today. They've ran him off, and he keeps coming back to the property. They've advised him not to come back both times. He's now outside begging people for money. Break.
1: Good.
0: The stepmother is called the store. It's a Heather Markham. She thinks that this alcohol is being sold to him. The clerk there advised that is not the case, that he keeps stealing the alcohol. The juvenile's going to be wearing a white tank top and green plaid pajama pants on the out front.
1: Simple.

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0: Fortunately. Almost the twin branch that's sending us back up to the races.
1: 10-4, we've had you out at ARH for an hour and 13 minutes. We're just making sure.
0: Six active.

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1: Greg, so on.
0: I'll be out here. 21-4.

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1: Yeah,

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2: Anybody on the scene? 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
2: PM 4.

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1: We've retrieved one of the three mailboxes they hit. 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
0: Do you have

On Williamson Towers, Falls, Niggers on Williamson Towers for Falls, 2123. Attention, Williamson 100 units, all 100 units, Navy units to respond, Williamson Towers for Falls, Navy units to respond, Williamson Towers for Falls, 2123.

0: responding. Williamson Towers, apartment 706, have a 79-year-old female has fallen, weighs about 140 pounds, is still on the floor, unknown if she's injured, unknown if the door's unlocked. I-tone 22 out, they should be responding from Williamson area.
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2: Yeah.

0: it's not from the area. She's advising it to Spreak. She advised it was past the post office. She advised she was in the Spreak area. That's all I could go by.
1: The report just contacted us, but the mail that hit them did not have insurance. They were satisfied with just enforcement actions being taken at this time.
2: Yeah.

0: 2, New Year's Fallen, Williamson Towers for Falls, New Year's Fallen, Williamson Towers for Falls, 2nd Downtown, 2127.
1: There is one patient.
2: Can you hear me? We copy Tom's up further.
3: Sorry, you're going to be responding near Sprigg. Got a single vehicle NVC with one patient.
2: Copy.
3: Then go into law enforcement. Sprigg, NVC.
4: Title male, call. The grandfather of the 1062s is requesting you give him a signal 6, being reference to picking the children up from the other grandparents. The 1088s are in the CAD.
3: She was. It's going to be somewhere there in Sprigg. It's going to be a single vehicle NVC hit the mountain. There's one patient. Go ahead.
2: 10-4, you know the extent of the injury?
3: Negative.
2: 10-4. 717, I'm going to be throwing it on as well. I'm going out.
3: Hand for him.

0: Go ahead.
1: We're almost on thing. I'm trying to get hold of y'all. Be a public service, getting you hold of them. Cameron gave me a phone call. This patient needs help, but we're going to go up and assist him. I'll let you guys finish real quick.
0: Ten four. I dropped tones for it twice. It's going to be apartment 706. 79-year-old female who's fallen. Unknown injuries, fires on things.
1: Yeah, you believe you can show us on, please.
0: 2131.

0: one unit.
1: Pull me there, right there at Merrimack Bottom, is where that phone was hanging.
2: C4, Merrimack Bottom.

0: two coming in the middle of the roadway there on Route 49.
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1: Looks like it's going to be there near Merrimack Bottom. That's where the fallen's hanging. We fill up part for me now.
2: Yeah, boy. That's wrong now.
1: It's horrible.

0: 33 Mingo. I got two bystanders here saying that patient, this vehicle, got into a vehicle and headed towards Mate 1. I know it's type of vehicle.
1: Vehicle, we'll log it.

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1: Seven, 1-8. Then you got Alabama 28. 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

0: でもね。6:30 Charlie, 056 Charlie through Alabama, comes back to Danny Michael Smith of Vance, Alabama. Took here in a 2019 Buick Encore, silver in color, expiration 9:30 of 26. It's negative in Seattle, so you go ahead.
1: Yeah.

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0: Well, we just want to pop around one of these curves on it.
1: Once you pop around that curve, or you'll see, as soon as you come around that curve, you'll see my light.
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0: Mingo all day, law enforcement. Be prepared to have fun, Golo. Special attention, Mate 1. Mingo all law enforcement. Be prepared to have fun, Golo. Special attention, Mate 1. Mingo all law enforcement. Volo a silver Dodge Chrysler van. Volo for a female that left the Merrimack Sprig area was involved in an accident. Left in this vehicle going towards the town of May 1. Volo times 2144.
1: 718 Mingo, I got an Alabama 27 when you're ready.
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0: 405-25-4424, Mendel K. Justice of Freeburn, OL is suspended, 1 prior, 4 active. Two four B correction, it's 3 active.

engine is Pele. Caller's leaving from the Brushy Bridge at the Pike County line. This is being routed to the Fishy Business Pay Lake on a side-by-side. Got a 24-year-old female having a panic attack about she stopped breathing a few times. He's going to update us if he has to stop anywhere else before he gets to the Pay Lake.

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0: 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Genetic cake blanking ship of Raw should appear in a 2009 Toyota. Expiration 927 is negative in Seattle.
1: Very well, thank you.

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1: 20 to 6.
0: Go ahead.

0: 431 Route 49, they advised that there was a female who was in a car wreck, came to this residence to hide. They did see on signal 24. He's arguing with the individuals on the scene. Go ahead.
1: Damn. You just put that address in the cab for him.
0: Yes, sir.

0: 7.
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0: Clear for their females walking back towards Wall or in white tank top.
1: Beautiful.

0: we've had a accident with one of our responders. Did you get the ambulance back en route to the Sprigg area?
1: Yes, sir.
2: Wreck on a motorcycle on up through here. We're heading that way now.
3: Okay, 10-4.
2: EMS rolling down 49. I'm not sure where exactly it is, but just getting rolling. I'll let you know when we get there.
1: Yeah. Motorcycle accident, 2209.

0: This could be a motorcycle accident. Please, right above the other wreck going towards Make One. Near Sugar Tree.
1: Okay, Sugar Tree.
2: That's copy, we're in route.
0: 2210 in route.

0: Saint 2211.
1: I get a motherfucker like this.
2: That's affirmative. Everybody's just marking on the thing.
1: Vehicle, we're going by Hatfield Park here. Can you give me an update so possible?
3: Seven, said Nego. Great profession update. Thirty-seven-year-old female involved in a motorcycle accident. As far as we can tell right now, road rash. She's not complaining of any head injuries or anything else.

0: 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Otherwise, she has road rash, not complaining of any head injuries or anything, but...
1: See you.

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0: What'd you call that 21?
1: Sugar Tree.
0: I'm unable to put that in the cab. The only Sugar Tree I have is Aqua 19.

0: You know, if you use my CAD location as a reference.
1: Okay, so I'm putting the coordinates in now.
0: Yeah. I'm headed your way now, Matt. I can't think where it place is you're talking about right off of that either. It's marked Sugar Tree Drive, but it's right here in this curve before you get Sprig. D said it used to be called Lester's Curve.
2: Okay, yeah, I know what we're talking about now.

0: Central Lookout, 40-year-old female. Not sure what she's taking. Any EMS announcer.
1: Remember?
2: Elkhorn City, 416 Mill Branch, Elkhorn City. It's a 40-year-old female, possible overdose. They're going to have a trip en route. Go ahead.
1: Copies, we'll get right out as soon as we can. 39, I'm here at Marlboro Ralph. Head that way. Head that way.

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1: Go ahead.
0: Whenever you go 98, I have an extra patrol request in the area of Murdy Branch Right.
1: Go ahead.
0: Elderly female is advising those people riding four wheelers. It's very loud and she's upset about it.
1: 10-4, show me 98 route.
0: Yeah, thank you.

0: Hello, Alpha.
1: Yes, ma'am. We are inbound Sunbury 808. API is talking 10 minutes out. I got 37 feet out, 37 feet out. She's just walking across the track and hacked the door. She wasn't wearing a helmet. She didn't lose any conscience or anything. She refused to climb 10 feet out. She's got a little bit of road rash to the right side of her ankle area. Just a little road rash on her wrist. All about her table at the time. She's 4 or 5 feet away from the drive through that stuff.
0: Okay, can you tell me what kind of incident it was? I'm sorry, it cut out initially. I got road rash to the right side.
1: Motorcycle accident.
0: Was there a helmet and was she separated?
1: Yeah, she was wearing a helmet. The only damage to the back was we just broke a peg off. She wasn't really going that fast.
0: Copy that. So the road rash is the only thing you can find injury-wise?
1: Yeah, she's... My only thing is with road rash. She's got, no defending the aliens or anything like that. She...
0: And your number?
1: My number is going to be 078-001.
0: All right, it's going to be 2939741. Have you already talked to Doug?
1: I have not. I was getting ready to give them a call with you. I'm sure y'all are busy enough up there.
0: It's been blowing up. I appreciate you. 2949741.
1: That's happy, dear. Y'all have a good night. That's 33 going to be clear, Alpha.
0: Thank you.

0: David Branham of Lookout, 350 Mill Mountain Road.
1: About 6'5" out, 37 female. She's got a little bit of road rash to the right side, a little bit on her wrist. All of her was unstable at this time. 4 or 5 6, I lost the caution.
2: 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I think I'm 97.

0: 2018 is out on Twitter from what's going on.
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0: Okay. Oh, my God.
1: Hey,
0: can you hear me?
1: Go ahead.
0: There you go. 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
1: 20 to 49.

0: one driveway on the left at the main top.
1: From the map, it looks like it should be the main lighthouse. 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

0: I'm 97. 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She's 10-4.
1: Careful.

0: Anyway.
1: We got another call on this. 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I notated it about that Jackie Tidwell that was involved.
0: I'm not here, my dad. You give me the details.
1: They're devising she's walking down Route 49. They gave her sister's name, and she's trying to find her out at Benson Street.
0: Damn. 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
1: Yeah, I think it's for. Hang on one sec.
2: Okay, I patrol the area. You tailed any four-wheelers, homicides. You can also clear up that officer's assist, SS-98 from that spot.

0: 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We're clear this station. All right. Bye.
1: Nice.
0: Civil. 2353.

0: 325 to 312.
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1: Thank you, buddy.

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1: One grid.
2: Yeah, I'm good.
1: Same time.

0: 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Hi, Craig. Thank you.
1: 2304.
0: Engine 39, tanker 35, engine 32, gonna be clear as fly straight.
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2: 10-4.

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We're going back to the station. What did I say? Some food.

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0: Good.
1: I run that Venture West Virginia. It advised it does not conform to VIN standards for 1981 and later vehicles. Also ran it through VIN Assist. Nothing came back good.
0: 10-4. If you don't mind, go ahead and get us a rollback. We have two elderly individuals. Female stated that her husband's over 83 years old, so she wouldn't come to bed, right? She can't get out of the bed to check on it for him. She can't remember any of the family's names that's around. She can't find the mail. Plus, he's not responding to her. He could just be en route. We'll try to get some more information for you.

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0: 5-4-5-5-3. Avian route to 11341 State Highway 1056, 11341 State Highway 1056 at McCarver. Right?
1: Yeah.
0: Just take a caller. A couple male subjects arguing in the parking lot. One of them has a knife, wearing a red shirt. It should be an Andy Casey. There's also another unknown subject on the side-by-side. He did have a gun. Limit on descriptors on that. Possible 395.
1: Seems like
0: it. Yeah, for our shading route.

0: Go ahead.
1: Where I'm hearing Hardy, he ended up being right over to McCart.
0: I believe 158 had it covered with the VTEC units and route the back.

0: 158.9. What's your ETA to my car? Okay, well, go ahead and head that way. 158.5.
1: Go ahead.
0: Alright, just have 553 and route to him and 395 to take care of the complaint at Big Creek.
1: 10-4, Parkville 395.
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2: 10-4.

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0: 717. Had KSP give us a call. They advised there was a fight over quality food there at my car. One male had a firearm, one male had a knife. One of the males involved, his name is Andy Casey. Right?
1: Good.
0: One of them left on a side-by-side, unknown description. They couldn't give me a description on any of the suspects. One left going towards Mate 1 on the side-by-side. They advised the cameras there, quality food, could not make out any of the color of the side-by-side or anything like that. They saw troopers en route to meet with the victim. Go ahead.
1: Okay, you getting more of a request in the area?
0: Careful.
1: I think it was a violent discharge.
0: Negative.
1: Careful.

0: Not sure exactly now. When I was in, he was staying over at Pigeon Creek. That's where it was growing that whole thing a lot.
1: Hey, who?
0: He's been seen going down 49 towards Sprigwell. That's what they're where he's staying at now.
1: Hey, who?

0: Man, I'm 5x3 to the lake. /198, break cycle.
1: Go ahead.
0: I'm new contact with anybody inside the side of the parking lot, break.
1: Go ahead.
0: I spoke with a couple individuals in the parking lot. They've been 97 for 15 to 20 minutes. They haven't seen no arguments, no fights, no one with a gun or a knife since they've been here.

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1: No volume.
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1: Did you make contact with Hanover?
0: Affirmative.

0: Antonio.
1: Fait Montana.
0: We might wait for him, might want to hear this. That's the other side of the description, we're not able to locate anything. I'm familiar with this case he sent out, looks like, and I've not seen him either. Mayor, you contact Hanover back, see if they got ETA.
1: Yeah, 10-4.

0: 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Go ahead.
1: We're going to be 10-8 from over here. I advise Hanover just hold that forward for everything. If anybody even comes after it.

0: 300 men go.
1: Go ahead.
0: Yeah, I was going off 5-1. What's going on with somebody in the four-wheeler?

0: Todd Kelly's bolo and a side-by-side, they're unsure of a description, unsure of a description of the suspect. One of the suspects is Andy Casey.
1: Okay, I got this Casey guy here at the floodgate. Who's looking for him?
0: Kentucky State Police was looking for him. He was involved in an altercation over a quality food at my car.
1: Okay, if I was he's here at the inmate one, I don't think he's going to voluntarily go over, but I'll stop in here.
2: You can just call Post 9 and see what they want us to do with it.
3: Okay, well, my partner's on the phone, Post 9 now.

0: Bay has something over here as well. I forget what his first name is. I think it's George Andy Casey or something like that.
1: Right now, you can check that thing, dude.
2: Dave, well, I'm on.
1: Good.
2: Mingo County is out with that Andrew Casey subject at the Bus Kirk Bridge in the McCarr. They're wanting to know if you need to make contact with him or if they're going to let him go 98.
3: He had an 88 for the deputy that's out with him. I'll make contact with him.
2: Yep.
4: Yes. I'm here at the depot week.
1: Nah, we're getting ready for a little move down for Michael.
4: Kimberly.

0: 712, be advised, either Andy or George is his first name.
1: I think his first name's George or something like that. I know it's not Andy. I arrested him a long ago. I can't remember what his first name is.
0: 10-4, I'll ring a George Casey as well as an Andy Casey. Okay, back negative 29, sir.

0: 717 Trooper Cross. Just wanted to give you a call.
1: Vehicle.

0: 3-2, you're very.
1: Go ahead, I've been waiting. I didn't get nothing, but go ahead.
0: They advise they don't need anything further from him. If he's requesting to speak with them, get his phone number, and we can relay that to Post 9, and they will get in contact with him. If he needs nothing further, he's good to go.
1: Hey, boy.
0: Hell.

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0: Car. 395 through the welfare check. I couldn't copy any of the traffic. Echo 395. Hey, boy. Disappeared on my cat. I wasn't sure if he was 98 or what. I'm on North Big Creek, a couple miles out.
1: Okay.
0: Both of them said they didn't need EMS. Okay, well, I'm on signal 18 on North Big Creek.
1: Yeah, we're like

0: 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Take a call. Williamson. Disorderly person.
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1: Caller arrived approximately 3 days ago. His wallet was stolen by someone in the Anakin Ambergris truck. He's requesting somebody to contact him. Probably name an 88 though.
2: 10-4, I'll give him signal 6 here shortly.

Pago. You got an update on Shelby Drive Horse? Hold back. Let's see if we can get an update. Good.

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0: 10-4-5 have you and 395 in route to 3970 East Shelby Inn Road. 3970 East Shelby Inn Road. Just advised that a physical altercation just took place between a Tony Marshall and a Michael Atkins. Right.
1: Good.
0: For believed they're broken up as of this time. Michael's now driving up and down the road in a silver truck with damage to the back windshield. Whereas he's riding with a firearm and he's known to pull it. They're advised that they don't know if anybody's hurt as of this time. Good.

0: y'all at? 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
0: Yeah, I think. Where was the painter wheel? They do.

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1: Hey, hi, Edward.
0: Go ahead.
1: For those people who thought that Burt Walmley, I designed the Atlas, is a classic voice member.
0: Go ahead.
1: And for his ex-wife, I would have to drop the kids off. They get to a verbal argument. They went 98, but Floyd County has not a few kill process for 98.

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1: 10-4, we have a loud music complaint. It's going to be at 3140 Stone Cold Road. 3140 Stone Cold Road. Caller advised that his neighbors at that address have been playing loud music all night. Go ahead.
0: Yeah.

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Need your response to a call at Goodman Manor for traumatic injury, sometime 0053.

0: The Manor, apartment 508. 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

0: At Douglas Park, approximately 12-minute ETA, 1-2-minute ETA. Do you have an ETA on your trooper?
1: Coming from post.

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1: Be 44 with it near the intersection of 319 and Clifton Scott Hollow.
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1: Good.
0: If you could be on the lookout for a black 2003 Chevy Silverado down that way. They said it was gonna be driven by Peyton Williamson, who's gonna be 2301, right? 10-4, he's allegedly struck three vehicles with a large amount of damage into another one. He also advised that he had a handgun and was threatening to shoot everybody. He's already left the scene with 98, probably about 10 to 15 minutes ago. He was going toward Ash Camp. I'm going to try to locate an OL for him. The individuals that were there at the gatherings wanted reports done on their vehicles, wanting press charges possibly. Correct?
1: Yep.
0: Came for it. Also got a disturbance on the left fork of Allen Creek, 1339. Caller advised there's people throwing rocks at trailers and then running toward the creek. Not sure how many there were or who they were. Unknown descriptions on anyone. Go ahead.
1: Yeah.

0: where that vehicle is just at a 46 used DUI, flipped right on Fishtrap Road, right behind Rocky Road. They said as soon as you pass Sloan's Branch on Fishtrap going toward the lake, that I believe it's flipped 2 to 3 times. It's going to be the same black Chevy Silverado they were talking about. I was trying to get somebody to come pick him up. He's slurring his words. There's fire units on scene trying to keep him there and keep him calm. He's still trying to leave. The only thing he could advise, he was 18, about 5'5". Couldn't give a clothing description at the time of it.
1: Man.

Babylon Billionaires. Just be advised, I have a Romeo 106, Justice Lane, 106, Justice Lane. Correction, it's going to be just behind Justice Lane on Bishop Road. Bishop Road, just past Sloan's Branch. Going to be across the creek from 106, Justice Lane. Male has wrecked a black Chevy Silverado, split multiple times. And he's 18 years old and intoxicated. They also said he's trying to call people to come pick him up. We have a trooper that's nearly on scene. We have a Miller Fire unit already on scene with him. Good.

0: 8, I'm turning on Fish Trap Road.
1: By the male split the vehicle, one Miller fire unit on scene, trying to keep them calm, keep them there. We haven't got an update as of this time. Trying to locate this individual, possibly. I've located a 16-year-old, Peyton Williamson. I don't know if he's spelling it different or not from McGoffin County.
0: Hey, well, I'd like to hit you. I'm on Fish Trap Road.

0: You re-advise which unit's going to a complaint.
1: Marked up in route to the area behind Justice Lane.
2: Go ahead, I'm Mount Mutual Branch, trying to locate him here. See the debris in the roadway?
3: 10-4, he's going to be wearing a black cutoff shirt with maroon pants. He's walking away from the truck right now. Miller Fire's still on scene with it. On fish trap on the main road.
2: I'm going to be walking on the track, sir.
3: 10-4, that'll be you.

0: Then get any local law enforcement, take a towel of Vincent Street, stolen property. So, well, now we have a male call in. He said that there was two males in a maroon Dodge truck with Kentucky tags had stolen a generator. He said he knew who the males were, but refused to give me the name. It's at 814 Vincent Street.
1: 84. I'll give him a call.
0: 84.
2: That's 10-4. Just be advised, this individual is going to be 17 years of age. We were advised by the other individuals that he's possibly got a firearm. She's caution.
3: 10-4, 395 is getting his SP. He's advising there should be somebody else in the vehicle with him, you know.

had any of the reports of anybody else in the vehicle. I believe there was a girlfriend mentioned. The other fire unit didn't mention anybody else that he's seen, but

0: individuals were located at this time?
1: That's negative. We've not found anybody else. The initial fire department member that showed up said that he told him there was no one with him, and he told us there was. We've been looking, though. We haven't found anybody else.
0: Temporal, I'm not sure if he's left the girlfriend at the party or not. You can go ahead with that, Ben.
2: Well, Ben, George, Charles, 403-691.
1: It don't have no visible 7 on it.
0: 395, just be advised. The only thing I copied is there's no visible 47. Everything else went completely digital. We started picking up somebody else's repeater. Good.
1: 10-4 would be 2 George Charles, Edward Charles. Correction. 2 George Charles, Edward Charles, 13, Tom, 741, 403, 99.

comes back to a gray Chevy Silverado 2004 model, registered to a Jeremy Dickerson or a Foyster Dickerson. They're both going to be out of Eola, Kentucky.

0: transferred out of state. It's showing canceled for everything on registration. Go ahead.
1: Behind just the flame just across the creek. Gonna be on past Miller's Farms branch on Bishop Road. We got multiple fire units. We also have two troopers on scene. Go ahead.

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1: Okay.
0: And bro, I'll throw the information in the CAD. We didn't have a 47 from any of the individuals at the party either.

0: Vale. Wait for 88. Should be a Sarah Williams. Sarah Williams. Call me this juvenile guardian, good. Right?
1: Make contact with her, have her come two up with you.
0: And negative, she'll be signal to them at PMC. Juvenile, he's got to be transported to PMC for medical clearance.

0: That way I can let her know he's still 2301.
1: I believe that's going to be Eddie, Fire and Customer Operations, is what it appears. He first declined EMS, but regardless of the age, has to be transported to it.
0: That's it. Well, I'll make contact with her, let her know what's going on, meet him over at the hospital. She's going to need to make contact with you all over there as well.
1: That's it. He's alert and conscious. We just need to see if we're able to call again, do it.
0: That's 10-4, I'll make her aware.

0: Wait a minute, don't lift, please.
1: Four.
2: Three and five, PK, just about 158. Negative contact with that phone number to confirm 794-3442. Go ahead.
0: Three, if you're down there with them other parties, will you see if they may know any contact information for him?
3: He's rising. Try 794-0201. 794-0201. He believes the first 88 may have been his own. Go ahead.
2: Damn.

0: Mingo, anybody with law enforcement, take a call, statement of living, intoxicated driver, stolen vehicle.
1: Good, Mingo.
0: I have a female on the line. She is advising that her son is in her vehicle at the 7-Eleven and is possibly intoxicated. Caller is advising that she's only wanting one officer to go down there. This caller is very irate at the moment. Go ahead.
1: Well, I just won.
0: Caller is advising that he is in her vehicle. She doesn't want somebody to go check on him. I can't get very much information out of this female because she's very irate at the moment.
1: Who's the call?
0: She will not give me her name, but I have the male's name that she's wanting to be checked on.
1: Good, Lucas.

0: Not worth it.
1: Or what kind of vehicle?
0: Be a white Jeep Patriot.
1: And for my 4717 route.
2: She's had one.

0: Has enabled to locate a Blake Crowder. Go ahead.
1: 10-4, Blake Crowder, 347. Jim, 998.

0: they got any other locations, we'd get around town and let us know.
1: Negative. The female vibes, that the male's not there at the home, stated that if she calls back, then he's there at her house causing trouble. But at the moment, he's not there. He told her that he was going to the 7-Eleven to get some food. Well, expires 12/31/27. Insurance is verified proof. Go ahead.
2: And for, okay, well, you touch after the cab, right? For that vehicle is operated by Blake Crowder subject. He's also heavily intoxicated. Construction vehicles when he went 98 from his residence.

0: 85, you're able to make contact with Service Guardian.
1: 158, that's 10-4. Make contact with her. That's going to be his 81-year-old grandmother. She advised that she'd be ready and head that way. I don't believe she knew that he was 98. She's going to be coming from Elkhorn Creek of Ash Camp and reside in the same home as him.
0: Yeah, that's 10-4. Thank you for keeping us here. I appreciate it.
1: That's 10-4. 395, just be advised, that CDW is in there as well for you.

0: Venga.
1: Good.
0: All right, we just talked to Mr. Lovett here. He's headed home.
1: Ten four.

0: 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Could be 96 West Fork of Stanley Road. 96 West Fork of Stanley Road. Got a call of a disturbance break. Individuals over there, possible underage drinking as well. They're playing loud music. They're
1: gambling.

0: to see if it came back to, you know, make sure it broke.
1: One. The vehicle wasn't registered to either of the individuals under name Williams. It's registered to a Foister or Jeremy Dickerson. Foister or Jeremy Dickerson, right?
0: Go ahead.
1: For, they're going to be out of Eolia, Kentucky. It expired 12/31 of 2009. 12/31/2009. Looks like it's been surrendered and transferred out of state. Verify the proof. It's showing canceled for everything. Go ahead.
0: Table.

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1: 10-4.

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I prayed and blocked St. Louis Nail. He refused my test. I spoke to CDW judge me. They both advised to stop this mail. His grandmother's here. I was tithing. She signed a promise to appear and has a copy of it.

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1: Stand for, stand by, I'll get that open for you.

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1: 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The Mills family starting to show up and ask questions. 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
1: tear gray in color, Carrie Gannon stopover. It's going to be 10-4 on entrance. Registration expires 9:30:26. Okay.

I'm partial. 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West Virginia, George 13, 5173.

0: Williamson. 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

0: 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I'm going to get a contact with the key holder.
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Attention Mike 1300 unit. Mike 1300 unit. Needs some units to respond. The old Mike 1 hospital. Hospital structure fire. 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

We have a traffic hazard at 170 Kentucky 319, 170 Kentucky 319. Caller advised there's a tree that's fallen in a curve. It's blocking most of the roadway. It's going to be close to the elementary school for safe and sound. Please respond.

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1: 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Me and smoke units are a couple miles into the woods from a golfing hunting.

0: 946 Pikeville. 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

0: Four parts for both cabins. 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Nice, that was.
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Total 6 Mango, did you say that my cross tracks take a left or a right? 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

0: Ben de like minimum şunu kesin.
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Attention all Del Barton 200 units, all Del Barton 200 units. Eastern units are responding around Lincoln City for a residential fire alarm. Eastern units are responding around Lincoln City for a residential fire alarm. Sometime 10:25.

0: game for. It's going to be 62 in the cart lane. 62 in the cart lane. A lot of people are told to see him there.
1: Thank you.

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1: Nitley, call 911. There's a use on the Kemp 4, go 298.
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0: Chief, our homeowner advised that it was a false alarm.
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0: I can't remember if I told you or not, but I'm VTN8 for Miss over here. I'm going to be out at Mango Central for a basketball tournament per 700.
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0: Mm-hmm. Any more, buddy.

0: 606.
1: Sure, from underneath the MS, we've got them headed that way. There are going to be multiple juveniles in that residence as well, okay?

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1: 10-4 now.
0: 10-4, thank you.
1: I'm fueling up here at pit stop. Just a few minutes out.

10-4, just be advised, this was a third-party call. Caller's en route to that residence from the Beaver area. She's unsure if the sister's still going to be 97 at that residence. If she did go 98, she may be driving a black pickup or a red RAV4.

Full camper fire, probably full camper fire, got a 45, it's going to be on Grapevine Mountain, it's going to be about halfway up Grapevine Mountain coming from Fedge Creek, please advise him today.

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1: Ping on 4.
2: Mounting.
0: Hello.
2: Suspect still on ping.
0: Probably at Hosting 1 off at 47.
2: If you're 10-4 up there, I can be in that 1.

Pine Pole Timber Fire, Second Tones needs to be route to the address of 21572 Kentucky 194, be near the address of 21572 Kentucky 194 Feds Creek. That reports of a 45, it's going to be just a shot of Grapevine Mountain coming from Feds Creek. 18-wheeler's clipped its back axle on a guardrail and ripped it off. Please advise me today. Second Tones.

0: into Kentucky 194, Feds Creek. It's going to be on the Feds Creek side of Grapevine Mountain, just as you start up the hill. Got an 18-wheeler, it's clipped its back axle and a guardrail and ripped the axle off. We got fire department on scene. Just be aware, they're saying this man does not speak very good English. They're unsure if he is getting his own means of transportation or if he's going to need a wrecker. The fire department's question, trooper. Good.
1: Hey. 97.

0: The 606 Bravo. Bob, I'll be going 98, completed JC3. If you don't care, pull me next case for assault 4th, the victim's going to be that. Mother, I'll provide her oil in that cab. Pop, I'm en route to Bowling Fork to meet up with 911, see if we can locate that female.
1: Yeah.
0: Six. 10-9, I couldn't copy you. Ten four. They said she's either in that RAV4 or that truck, and not for sure which one.

0: 98, I've got a disturbance, 1013 Marbone Creek, break.
1: Okay.
0: Four caller's going to be a Steven Ratliff. He's advising that Tammy Ratliff with a bottle. She's also keyed both trucks. That female's in the background, stating the male is a liar. She's also advising that male punched her in the face. Male advised that the 7-year-old child is there and can tell the truth about what happened. Okay.
1: This female's resident. Most people are here at this time. I'm going to attempt to make contact.
0: Tampa.
1: Take her into custody. I'll come up here and carry the arrest on her.

0: Perfecto. Can't for reference this case. It's not going to be assault force, domestic, but going to be visible injury or no visible injury.
1: Not what's going to be a visible injury.
0: Tim.
1: Got a mark on her forehead, looks like skin has been taken off of it from the altercation.

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1: I'm getting ready to come by. 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Whatever you want to do.
0: We're at the gas station at Lookout.
1: Okay, for all, stand by.

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1: Pant.
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1: Altercation between these two subjects was verbal only. No subject's going to go on to work and get a hotel, so I separated for the day. Everything will be 10-4 here. I'm 98.

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0: 10-4, ready for a VN. Should be at a main road. John Henry Henry. David Robert 5 Paul. Sam Noah Victor 1728. Good.

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0: to locate that van through Florida. However, he was showing canceled. Last registration was to a Southport truck group. Go ahead.
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0: Tucson. Boy, it's coming back on an Edmund Deacon out of Florida. It's showing valid. -29. Good.
1: Thanks.

0: 669.
1: What?
0: For this vehicle possibly was canceled 2023. Good.
1: Find an insurance for it as well.

This vehicle's got the right lanes locked down, and their company called a general labor, not even a mechanic, in to assist this vehicle, right? Five skins. There's two tires off this 18-wheeler. A lot of front end damage from the axle.

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1: Go ahead.
0: For the caller advised a tenant, Ray, unknown last name, is moving out and is trying to steal the air conditioner out of the rental property.

0: Good.
1: Okay, 4. 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
0: Okay.
1: Edmund versus Darnell, negative photo of American measurements. I'm just standing by here. I'm putting on 10 tone to go 97.
0: Careful.

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0: 10-4 is going to be 015 Mary Tom Victor. 015 Mary Tom Victor. Can I get a read back on that, please?
1: We come back to a 2012 red Mini Cooper registered to an Angela Christina of Rush, Kentucky, and an Alexander Christina of Rush, Kentucky, expiration 09-30-26, 10-4 insurance.

Station 4, Medic 44. Need to respond toward Breeden. 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

Make it all Lenore 400 units. Need some units to respond. 46 Earl K. Lane, Dingus. Have a male fell off his roof. Cut to his head and back pain. Tone time 1502.

0: Mango 602.
1: Hello?
0: Okay, I'm down here in Breeden. I'll go ahead and first respond to that call. Where is it at now?
1: Supposed to be right there at the mouth of Tub Ranch across the creek in a sage green double wide trailer. Numerics on it's 46 Earl K Lane.

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1: 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They come. Stand by.

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0: 10-4.

0: ไม่มีอะไรพิเศษจอยPatience Conscious Alert, he does have a contusion. Complaining of the headache, the knot on his head, and a .602, we couldn't copy anything you said there. If you can't try to use their phone, they're at the residence.
1: .444, I know you can show me right now.

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1: You a little bit better, go ahead.
0: The patient weighs approximately 200 pounds. He is conscious and alert at this time, negative loss of consciousness. He has a hematoma on the head, as well as an abrasion in the same area, complaining of headache and also extreme back pain.

Go ahead. Okay, yeah, I don't know if you copied on P25, but patient's alert oriented at this time, negative loss of consciousness, has a hematoma to the top of the head, has an abrasion in the same area, and is complaining of back pain. Approximately fall of probably 10 feet, 12 feet. Ten, four.

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1: Lingo Lenore unit responded.
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1: 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They're going to sit the LZ up there at Laurel Lake. Need the LZ set up.
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1: Is that why you can't get your last traffic?
0: Also, 44, did you copy?
1: Negative.
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0: 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You want diesel?
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0: Greg? 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
1: Negative, I have top third mark on 20.
0: If you're trying to mark up, you're
2: extremely broken. Try again. Or any other? 2 to 444.
0: For 444.
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0: think about moving that LZ to either the Mount Hope Church or the Laurel Creek Mining. There's no use to go halfway down Laurel Creek to get to an LZ and then have to turn around and come back toward Logan for a to the hospital if you need to.
1: Negative. The last time we launched from the mine, there was brush covered up, and they advised unless it was cut, they wouldn't launch from there anymore. Go ahead.
0: Okay. I landed a helicopter there about 2 weeks ago. We can land. We have to land on the parking lot, not on the helipad. Or the Mount Hope, Mount Hope LZ is a parking lot. It's not weeded up. It's by a church. Give me one of those two. If not, we're going to have to deal with this situation.
1: April, I'll call Health Net back if they'll do Mount Hope. Great.
0: Okay, yeah, do Mount Hope and then go ahead and dispatch East Fork for the LZ.
2: .44-602, are you advising Verlon Oriens to cancel?
0: 602-444.
2: Go ahead, 602.
0: Go to the Mount Hope Church down there, not the Trace Church, the first one. Go to the second one up on the bank, and we'll land right there in that parking lot. We'll just have 50 LZ up right there.
2: 10-4, I'm in route station at this time to get a truck.
0: Okay, 10-4, if it's too far to go back to that Lake LZ.
2: Copy.

0: third one, Oregon is marked up.
1: Number one unit on scene over that dingus, and that's it that we know of.
0: Painful.
2: 14's in route. On the pay of complaint.
0: Yeah, it's painful. I've seen it several times. It goes right to voicemail.
2: Painful. She had just called and said that she had a missed call, that her phone had been on charge, but...
0: 10-4, I think she gave me a call back.
2: 10-4.
3: Mingo, 444. Go ahead, Mingo. Be advised, the LZ has been changed to Laurel Creek Mining Company. Laurel Creek Mining Company. They do not have the Mount Hope Church on their coordinates. They will call me back with an ETA as soon as they lift off. Go ahead. 10-4 break. 444 to 602 direct.

0: might be listed as that.
1: Mayo 602.
0: Go ahead.
1: The advice that they had, Wall Creek Mining Company, Wall Lake LZ, closest to the address that I provided. Good.
0: Okay, if I tell them you have to pass that LZ to go to Wall Lake, they need to check their maps. That, Mount Hope Drive, has to be passed to go to either one of those, LZs. So, tell them to look at either Mount Hope or Dingus Post Office, one of the two.
1: Ten-4, I'll call them back, but they advised they were changing it to Wall Creek Mining Company at this time. Good.
0: All right. I'll have to check that out to make sure they don't have the gate locked up there. I might have got me come and talk to them, I guess, because yeah, that ain't right. I know it's there.
1: 10-4. At the time I had talked to them, they still had not lift off yet. Still had not lift off. 444-602 direct.
0: Go ahead.
2: Wall Creek Mining Company is going to be the one above the Dingus Grade School, correct?
0: Yeah, 10-4, where are you at?
2: 10-2, Lee Station, here in just a second.
0: Make sure you got bolt cutters on that truck then, because last weekend when I was up there, the gate was closed. I'm trying to get up there to find out whether it is or not.
2: 10-4.

0: Clear 483.
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0: 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Go ahead. Be advised, the air evac has lifted. They have a 13-unit ETA to your location.
1: 10-4. I will be on the thing about 10-4. We should be good to land.
0: 10-4.

0: ahead, 13. So he's been loaded into the ambulance now.
1: He's in the road with him now.
0: 10-4. I know their radios are bad. If you can let me know when they're en route to the LZ, I'd appreciate it.
1: They're en route now.
0: 10-4.
2: David Cad.
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1: Okay, I just came to the intersection. I'm going to roll up here and check to see if we can get to that gate. If not, we're going to have to move it down here.
0: 10-4, I'm coming by the Laurel Lake Park now, so I'll be there momentarily.
1: 10-4.
2: 410 to 602.
1: Go ahead, Elaine.

0: Quem?
1: Go ahead for 410.
0: Okay, if you can, let me know when the ambulance gets on scene at the LZ. Their radios aren't getting out over in that area.
1: 4.

0: 10-4, I'm coming by Mount Hope Drive now.
1: 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If you want to, set me as ground contact.

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1: Poison.
0: One is 44. I've got two cells, so we need a copy.
1: Go ahead.
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0: 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Operator status is showing retest pending, showing an ID only. Three priors, negative 29s. Break.
1: Go ahead.
0: Reference 401-557288, no record found in Kentucky. Good.
1: Who's that?

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1: Trash Wally Hall, 522 and 99. I've got a the Kentucky ID. I bought the Kentucky ID. Henry 20307123.
0: Ten four.

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1: 10-4, 10-7, just went 97. I'm going to stand by here for traffic patrol so they can get this safety mirror off this mountain.
0: Yeah.

0: 70, 60, 75. Well, that'd be nice having a post fisher.
1: Yeah.
2: Oh, all right.
1: Yeah.

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1: You have an ETA to Delphi?

0: copy of, I'll check e-warrants. It appears that that warrant has been served on e-warrants. It's just not been updated in court notice. Signal out after 29.
1: Yeah.

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1: Good.
2: Bingo 602. Go ahead and cancel all other 600 units coming in. We have plenty up here. AN 400 units per 4 cancels.
0: Cancel.

Fork 600 units, all other responding East Fork 600 units, per unit 602, all other responding units, can 1022 cancel respond, Breeden, cancel time is dropped at 1607.

0: 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If you have traffic from Mango, we can't copy. You're extremely staticky and broken.
1: What is the image you're

0: thing that it should go to can, does EMF have a siren or are they just on VHF?
1: We just did 15. I'm not sure. Let me hold around. Thank you.

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1: Four. She turns in.

0: 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They did change the LV.
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0: The new LZ is going to be the Laurel Creek Mining Company. 602 is trying to holler at you on this channel. Are you able to copy him?
2: Okay, that's that. 44.

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0: Come back through the tunnel. 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And it's going to be right hand turn.
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I guess an investigation follow-up, or was another thing.

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0: 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You can catch it back to it. Call, I'll just phone.
1: Stable.

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1: 1652.

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0: Yep, next to the area, and we're at the St. Mary's. All 600 and Lenore units are clear of the LZ.
1: 6 and 53.

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0: I don't know if you had a chance to read the CAD. This male subject has told his grandparents that when the law enforcement arrived, that he would have a gun. That way the police would shoot him. The caller advised there are guns in the weapons, correction, in the residence. She doesn't know how many. He also has threatened to hang himself. Go ahead.
1: Okay.

0: 620 responded to basically the same complaint a couple weeks back. He advised the mail that if he continued this behavior, he's going to end up put on a 72-hour hold.
1: Yeah.

0: Go ahead.
1: For, can you run a boat hen number for me?
0: Hey, for same as one.
1: Adam 0483 Mary 76 Adam.

I'm not claiming back on that. I don't have the whole number, would you? And for not claiming back with that whole number.

0: going.
1: Okay, bye. 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
0: This did state that he's at his grandparents' house and was making statements, and when they told him that they were going to call, that's when he said he was going to get in.
1: Yeah. Do you understand about?
0: No.
1: Bye-bye, sir.

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He's going to be the respondent on two protection orders. Let's see if I can get the stipulations.

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1: Engine 1, we TNT in special detail.
0: Engine

0: Go ahead.
1: If we're at 3 names, date of birth, so that's Kat. Can you do 29 seconds for me, please?
0: Yeah.
1: If I'm not sure if they're going to be West Virginia or Kentucky.
0: That's a roll of it.

0: Vale, perfecto.
1: Mira, a ver.
0: I was hated all three of those subjects. They're all going to be negative any 29th grade. Okay, well, I located all three of those subjects. They're all negative 29s. Ants Markham is going to be the respondent on a protection order. I believe the petitioner on it's going to be a Jamie Markham. Good.
1: Okay, well.

0: with a silver Chevy Malibu, unknown 28. Last seen in Wayne County, southbound Route 52, passing the Fort Day intersection, traveling towards Kern. Crewing reference possible signal line driver. Bullet time 1757.
1: 528, man, go put me on it.
0: Careful.

0: 5553.
1: Good.
0: 10-4, I have a disturbance, 3462 Little Robinson Creek. Sorry, guys. Dylan Taylor had an argument with a male subject named Cameron, their granddaughter's boyfriend, stated that after Dylan had left, he had called the caller back and cussed her out and made threats. She's afraid he's going to come back. Advised the Cameron does have a correction, that Dylan does have a history of anger issues.

0: 4.
1: Okay.
0: I'm going to catch you to a 998 in reference to a custody dispute, right?
1: Okay.
0: If I merge two cats together, one of us is going to be in reference to a conversation 869 had with the father, if you can make contact with the mother.
1: Okay.

0: out a phone call, ATL, possible 1046, right?
1: Go ahead.
0: We're near the intersection of Mims Branch. She's laying unresponsive in the roadway. She's been located by just some passerbys. There's heavy damage to the vehicle. Here's possibly some open containers. I'm not sure exactly what may have happened up there. If you've been around, I'll get fire EMS.
1: Yeah.

0: 对。
1: At Precision Heating and Cooling, if you're available to take it.
0: Steve, well, I'm still seeing 67 Vincent Street, but it seems like we're up ahead at West.
1: $18.25.

0: My partner's on the phone with him right now. They advise he's in 1022. Everything's 1040.
1: 1040.

0: playing.
1: This just that you turn up in Stone Cold there.
0: Yeah, well, I think it's the first intersection on your rock.
1: Hell.

0: 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On your way up there, she stated that these neighbors are usually intoxicated when they're shooting off fireworks. She was afraid they're going to set the trees on fire. Good.
1: Canceled.

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1: Carry 7-7.
0: All right, I have some comments in the call you give me. I'll be 10-8.
1: Yeah,
0: 18-31. Comment about that, D&E. What was the detail down here?
1: You can cancel everything, 10-4. They call back and advise it's a misunderstanding. The manager called back in. Everything's 10-4.
0: Yeah.

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1: Yep.

0: been on the boat with a Melbourne Department and a Cosworth. See if he can come get these animals, he's got two dogs in a vehicle. Yeah, they'd be on the way. He was a little close by.
1: Yeah.

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1: Four.

Reported. 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There were no collisions. 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

0: 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En route to 203, left Turkey Toe Branch and Hardy on a mentally ill person break. Rachel Crabtree is taking a handful of pills and have locked herself in the bedroom with a knife. Go ahead.
1: 10-4, 10-12, ESO will be en route.
0: 10-4.
2: 1129, I've contacted Appalachian First Response. 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
1: 10-4. 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
1: Go in.
0: So how is public service with that RP? Well, how is public service? You start getting new circles, saying the mail's going 97 again, disconnected, nothing around.

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1: 聊天说。
0: Yeah, where am I from? So, we need to check out what we're supposed to see in motion, right? Come on, first.
1: Yeah.

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1: Eleanor 440.
0: Bingo was on 440.

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1: Yeah.

0: for, I believe it's going to be a 2007 white Dodge Dakota. 2007 white Dodge Dakota. It's going to be registered to somebody else's name, but...
1: Before he comes out, I'll start one.
0: Appreciate you.

0: Four and five, seven, one, seven.
1: Good.
0: Are y'all inside?
1: Team.
0: Yeah, I'm out here. It's cruising.

More email was read and talked to me at Sugar Beef Altair. Also, if you contact Terry, right?

0: going now? Yeah, yeah, I'll give you a signal to be successful when I get service.
1: Stand for.

0: going on here, Curry.
1: Go ahead.
0: Stand for, I say with all parties involved, referred them to the county attorney and the EPO process.
1: Go ahead.
0: So trespass dealing from both properties on both MCADs. 18-4, I'll not be back over there. Be 98.
1: 10-4.

0: go ahead.
1: Well, we have a possible motorist assist. It's going to be in the area of 299 Mount Raider Drive. It's going to be South Floyd Elementary. Caller advises there's a white truck on the side of the road. And the caller went by the first time no one was in the vehicle. When she went by, there's a male with it. She's unsure if they're broke down or if they need assistance. Go ahead.